That was beautiful. Give it up for Zach Gill right here on the podium.

the shoe. You're fine, so kind. Got to tell this world that you're mine. That you find nails down and that you're told my thumb. I'm real on earth, but it sure is fun. Come on, baby. It drives me crazy. It's just great balls of fire.